0: 102.5. Coming up this hour with Elena and George Burge.
1: Who I am and what makes me uniquely me, and then how I can grow from there and maybe push those boundaries.
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1: It's Backstage Country. I'm Elena. George Burge is hanging out all week long. And George, you know, we're talking. I always knock on wood just because I'm super
2: superstitious. I'm with you.
1: But, you know, looking like another number one here with Luke Bryan. And whenever big moments like this happen in a career, I feel like we all get reflective, you know, no matter what kind of career that you have. But right now, I'm staring down a third number one. What are you chasing success-wise? Because you keep having so much success and that keeps changing the game, right? So, like, when it comes to success, what are you chasing right now?
2: I'm in the middle of putting together a new album, and I've thought a lot about that question, actually, because what is next, right? How do you grow from here? There's two different sides of the coin, consistency and growth, right? And so I'm in the middle of looking at who I am and what makes me uniquely me, and then how I can grow from there and maybe push those boundaries and explore some new avenues. And so I'm in the middle of that with the new record, putting together some songs that sound familiar, like a classic George Burge song, and some songs that maybe push me, maybe a different edge that's rooted in who I am, but maybe in a way you've never heard me before. And so I think it's exploring that. I think it's maintaining grounding with my family and my friends, because that is the reason that I do all of this, and staying close with them and carving out enough time to not lose myself into delusion, because it can happen to the best of us. Mm-hmm. And I think those are the two biggest things. Make music that I'm going to be proud of in 10 years, and dig into my family so they still remember who I am, and I still feel like a part of that unit. Yeah.
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21: Watch goes on for the area through Thursday afternoon. Could be looking at up to 2 inches of rain and then a breath of fall air for the end of the week. Showers and a couple storms around tonight, up to an inch of rain, resulting in ponding of water on the roads, low 67. Areas of rain and thunder Thursday, high 78. Friday, sunny, a lot cooler and windy, high 57. I'm meteorologist Mark Thibodeau.

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1: I'm Elena. George Burge is hanging out this week. It's Backstage Country. And George, you know, we are here towards the end of the year. It's the last final 3 months, which is wild.
2: I know. This one flew by.
1: I know. 2026 was a great year for you. I'm sure 2027 is going to be even better. What are you thinking that 27 is going to be the year of for you?
2: The year of the album. I have been working on this album for almost 2 years, and 27 is going to be the year I finally get to drop it. Obviously, we're releasing a couple singles on the way to there, giving a little sprinkle and taste of what that's going to be. But 27 is the year that we drop the body of work, and I'm really hoping that this is my Hello World album. I've put that kind of blood, sweat, and tears into it. I feel like it is uniquely me, and I'm giddy to get to share that with the world.
1: Expand on Hello World. What do you mean by that?
2: Just, I think maybe like plant my flag in the ground and saying like, this is me, this is George Burge, this is who I am, this is what I sound like. And more than just a single to listen to, 40 minutes that you can get lost in,
1: it's
2: is what I hope.
1: Body of,
2: yes,
1: yeah.
2: That's what I hope it is.
1: So how far off do you think you are from completion?
2: I would say I've written 200 songs.
1: What?
2: And I'm narrowing it down to 10 or 12 is what I'm landing on.
1: Perfect.
2: I would say there's 4 holes that feel like I could maybe beat right now.
1: Okay.
2: Yeah.
1: So still got a little bit of work to do.
2: I think I have 6 to 8 that I would bet the house on right now. Yeah.
1: That's got to be a good feeling.
2: It's a really good feeling.
1: Yeah.
2: Yeah.
1: So if it was the perfect world, in your perfect world, when would this be released?
2: Maybe April next year.
1: Okay, so we're going into spring.
2: Yeah, yeah.
1: Okay.
2: Just get ready for summer. Yeah.
1: Yeah. You've got a lot of summer bangers on there, you think?
2: There's some summer bangers. There's some deep cuts. I want it to be a journey.
1: Yeah.
2: You know, I want you to touch on my Texas country roots a little bit, but I also grew up listening to rock and roll, so there's some heavy guitars in there. And then, you know, I was also singing R&B in the mirror when I was in 7th grade to, you know, the Isley Brothers and Casey and JoJo.
1: Hell yeah.
2: And, you know, Ronnie Millsap. And so it's just influences from everywhere, and I want a little bit of that.
1: Yeah.
0: Don't go anywhere. More Backstage Country is next with George Burge.
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3: The 36th annual Ig Nobel Prize Ceremony was held this last Thursday in Zurich, Switzerland.
4: And if you've never heard of the Ig Nobel Prizes, they're basically awards for like scientific research that makes you stop and go, wait a second, somebody actually got a grant for this?
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4: What?
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3: 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We buried them out here. It's okay.
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1: It's Backstage Country. I'm Elena. George Burge is here this week. And earlier we played your song, It Won't Be Long. And we were talking about that. You mentioned the word vulnerable and like being vulnerable with that. Does this song make you want to be more vulnerable as a writer?
2: It does. It's country music, I think, unlike any other genre, tells stories about life on a deeper level, which is why I fell in love with it as in the first place. And I think coming into country music, you probably have to earn the opportunity to have a little bit more depth in your lyric, right? You have your first couple of commercial hits that make you a more notable name and give you a little deeper listener. And then this was my third single, and so it's like, I have a fan base now. I'm going to get a little bit more of a benefit of the doubt from the listener because they're familiar with my music and they're familiar with my name. And that gave me an opportunity to kind of slow down and dig a little bit deeper into the story, tell a little bit more about who I am. And it was really fun for me because it did feel vulnerable. It felt terrifying because it wasn't this huge tempo song that blows the speakers out, but it was one where if you gave it a minute to listen, it was going to hit you on a different level. And that felt like a huge swing for me. And it was so gratifying to have it pay off and people really connect with it. Yeah.
1: So do you trust yourself more with
2: sometimes. We're all insecure as artists, beyond your wildest dreams insecure. But when it does pay off, when you do put it out there and you are genuinely yourself, you're able to be a little bit more fearless because if it flops or if it's the biggest song in the world, you weren't pretending to be somebody else. And that helps you put your head on the pillow pretty good at night. Yeah.
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10: Flood watch goes on for the area through Thursday afternoon. Could be looking at up to 2 inches of rain and then a breath of fall air for the end of the week. Showers and a couple storms around tonight. Up to an inch of rain, resulting in ponding of water on the roads. Low 67. Areas of rain and thunder Thursday. High 78. Friday, sunny, a lot cooler and windy. High 57. I'm meteorologist Mark Thibodeau.

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1: Coming up this hour with Elena and George Burge.
2: That's going to be my wellness retreat. I'm going to be out there writing songs, getting my sauna and my hot tub on.
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1: It's Backstage Country. I'm Elena. George Burge is hanging out with us this week. Now that we are getting into the last few months of the year, and we were talking about just how busy you are, and I really admire your work ethic and everything that you've accomplished this year, but please tell me that you are going to be taking a break after this tour wraps up.
2: Oh,
1: is there time?
2: I have the last 2 weeks of December and the first week of January off, so I got 3 weeks.
1: Are you going to be able to actually relax during that time?
2: Yeah,
1: absolutely. What you got planned?
2: So we built a little cabin about an hour out of town on the lake, and it will be too cold to go swimming on the lake, but there's a hot tub on the back porch and a sauna in the garage and a gym in the garage, and so that's going to be my wellness retreat. I'm going to be out there writing songs, getting my sauna and my hot tub on, and the smoker is going to be rolling. We're going to have some Texas brisket rocking out there for Christmas.
1: Do you think that the family will be annoyed at all that you're bringing some work into that, like if you're writing songs?
2: No, my boys love, they'll sit in when I'm writing songs, and then we'll end up writing some songs together too. Yeah.
1: Okay, that's adorable.
2: Yeah, and you know, I'm not a huge proponent of AI in music that's being released professionally, but when I'm writing songs with my kids, there are some apps where I can play it on guitar, the songs we write, and then turn it into a like studio quality recording, and they love getting to hear their songs that we wrote that day spit back out as like a professional recording.
1: How long do you think until we see one of your boys' names on an album cut?
2: It won't be too long, I don't think. Yeah. They love to write, and they're so much more perceptive on songwriting than I would even think. They're always asking me about lyrics and metaphors and how stuff connects, and it really is fun for me to see their little brains start turning.
1: So when you say they are your A&R, you like mean it. Like they're really like actually understanding the art of songwriting.
2: Yes, absolutely.
1: Oh, man.
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1: It's Backstage Country. I'm Elena. George Burge is your co-host this week. It's so fun having you here. And George, you know, we played Ride, Ride, Ride earlier, a song that is climbing up the charts, possibly another number one.
2: Yes.
1: And I don't know how I didn't know this about this song, but Tyler Hubbard is a writer on here.
2: Yes.
1: I just read something that he was going to originally be the feature. Is that correct?
2: So Tyler and I wrote this song together. I'm a huge fan of Tyler Hubbard from Florida Georgia Line. Incredible songwriter. One of the biggest artists of the last decade. And so I shot my shot. I shot him a DM once I started having some success with Mind On You and Cowboy Songs. And I was like, hey, man, I'm a huge fan. If you'd ever consider writing with me, it would mean the world to me.
1: Through a DM.
2: Yeah, through a DM.
1: Love that.
2: And I sent him a phone number. Day later, I get a text. Hey, man, it's T-Hub. And this is where he was super intentional and it felt like different than most interactions. He said, man, I'm a fan. I would love to write with you. Let's schedule 3 writes once every 2 weeks over the next 6 weeks and see if we can't get something special.
1: What?
2: And so we wrote 3 times over the next month and a half, and Ride was the second song we wrote together. The first one was awesome, and I was jumping up and down, and he's like, man, be patient. Let's see what we get. And the second one was Ride, Ride, Ride. So he knew, and I think he just set us up in a position to win together by, you know, rather than just getting one time and hoping to catch lightning, you know, 3 different rooms, giving ourselves shots. And we both knew Ride, Ride, Ride was the one when we finished it, and we were high-fiving and so excited. And the demo has my vocal and Tyler's vocal on it. And we had plans to put it out together, but as the industry works with 2 artists that are kind of having success at the same time, it was very hard to sync up our single schedules.
1: Right.
2: Because really you're only working 1 song at a time, and that can take almost a year sometimes to get it up to the top of the charts. And we were on a bit of opposite schedules. And so one night I was on the bus with Luke, and we were still trying to figure out Ride. And Luke had asked me to play it for him, and he lost his mind when he heard it. And so then I went off the bus and I called Tyler and I was like, man, I think Luke Bryan really loves this song. Do you care if I ask him to feature on it? And Tyler was like, hell yes.
1: Ka-ching, let's go.
2: Exactly. And he also said, he was like, man, all I wanted from this song was it to change your life and do the biggest thing that it can for you, which is such a, I couldn't tell you how grateful I am for him to have bought into me like that. So just shows you country music really is a small family that takes care of each other. And Tyler and Luke, both in different ways in this song, have made a huge impact on like growing my career and changing my life.
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18: Flood watch goes on for the area through Thursday afternoon. Could be looking at up to 2 inches of rain and then a breath of fall air for the end of the week. Showers and a couple storms around tonight. Up to an inch of rain, resulting in ponding of water on the roads. Low 67. Areas of rain and thunder Thursday. High 78. Friday, sunny, a lot cooler and windy. High 57. I'm meteorologist Mark Thibodeau.

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2: Sleepless in a Hotel Room, that Luke Combs song, he's like, that is a nice, tight chorus. Just a couple lines, super hook, and then you get the woes at the end. He's like, that's a big hit.
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1: I'm Elena. We got George Burge hanging out this week. It's Backstage Country, and we're catching up on all the things. I want to talk about your family a little bit, because you are such a family man, and you have such a beautiful family.
2: Thank you.
1: You really do share a lot of y'all's life with us as fans, and so we get to a little peek into your life. And last time you were here, we were talking about your boys, George and Luke, and how they were kind of starting to enjoy going up on stage with Dad.
2: Oh, my gosh.
1: They were in the video, the music video. And I'm curious, now that it's been like probably about 9 months since we have had this conversation, how much has changed in their love for it? Is it more? Is it less? Like, are they wanting to follow in Dad's footsteps? Where are they at?
2: They're ate up with it right now.
1: Okay.
2: Yes, they're all in. We've really started having fun with them coming out on the bus. The more often we do it, the more comfortable it feels.
1: Yeah.
2: They, you know, my band and crew kind of help, you know, look after them a little bit while we're out there too. So they
1: got
2: feel
1: all
2: like
1: the
2: part
1: uncles
2: of the family.
1: And,
2: exactly.
1: Yeah.
2: You know, at home, they'll wake up at 5:30 or 6 in the morning. On the bus, they'll sleep till 10 a.m. So that is unbelievable.
1: Raise.
2: They get in that bunk and just cold AC and close the curtain, and I mean, that is awesome. But they just love country music, like love country music. And so we were in the truck the other day, and I hear my oldest George from the back, and he's like, Dad, Sleepless in a Hotel Room, that Luke Combs song, he's like, that is a nice tight chorus, just a couple lines, super hook, and then you get the woes at the end. He's like, that's a big hit. He's like, you're 9 years
1: old. Okay, buzzwords with you.
2: I was like, yeah. I was like, you know what, man, that's awesome. So I've really loved having them share this passion with me. And every time they come on the road, Dad, do we get to come on stage tonight? I'm like, yeah, y'all can come on stage tonight. So they love to come up during It Won't Be Long. And my oldest will bring me my guitar out on stage sometimes.
1: Yeah, I saw that.
2: Yeah, it's been so much fun.
1: Oh my gosh. So then do they have like crazy adrenaline after the show? Is it hard to get them to sleep?
2: They're staying up till midnight after a show if they're on the road.
1: I bet. That's sweet though.
2: It is. It is amazing. And they love to play card games with the band, or there's this game called Jackbox TV where you play like trivia on your phone and it puts it up on the bus TV. And there you can do trivia, or you can do like guess who's lying or whatever. And everybody gets their phones out. And so that's all they want to do every night is play Jackbox TV on the bus with the band. So
1: amazing.
2: It's really fun.
1: So then everybody that plays with them gets the extra uncle points.
2: Yes, exactly.
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4: Doesn't look like it's going to rain anymore this week. I mean, we're going to have lots of clouds and things like that. No rain.
5: Be careful, because if you get the weather forecast wrong, you don't want to be someone's scapegoat on their, you know, their week's plans.
4: Don't want to be their what?
5: Their scapegoat.
4: Their scapegoat?
5: That's what I said. They're a scapegoat.
4: It's not a scapegoat, though. It's just scapegoat. You don't want to be their scapegoat.
5: No, it's a scapegoat. It's always been a scapegoat. It's not scapegoat.
4: But you're not escaping anything.
5: No,
4: you're escaping.
5: It's what a goat does, Jen. Goats escape.
4: Well, I've heard that they do that, but that's not what we're talking about.
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5: That's why they say you don't want to be an scapegoat. 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
2: 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It has been so awesome.
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1: It's Backstage Country. I'm Elena. We got George Burge here this week, who has been very busy in 2026.
2: Oh my gosh.
1: My goodness. My friend, you have been out on the road. You've been a road dog. And I mean, right now here towards the last few months of the year, I just got to know, how are you doing? How are you feeling? Are you okay?
2: On the road again.
1: Right?
2: This is just looping in my mind right now. Every Wednesday night on the way to bus call. What a blessing to be able to play this many shows and have people still show up. This headline tour has been unbelievable. It's always kind of terrifying to put your name at the top of the bill and hope that people show up and buy tickets, but our fans have showed up for us in a way that I could never say thank you enough for. And you know, it's different. You know, we've gotten to go out on tour with Luke Bryan and Darius Rucker and Sam Hunt and do these amazing tours and play for 20 and 30,000 people. And they know me from a couple of the, you know, national hits that I've had. But to play your headline tour and get to play an hour and a half of all your music and have your people there digging into maybe some of the album cuts or some of the songs that didn't see as much of the light of day but still mean something, it's just next level. It is so fun. And we get pretty rowdy, too, you know. We like to think of the set as almost a roller coaster. You have the climb up, and then you just sprint down, and then you slow it down again. And it kind of rolls through. But we're having an absolute blast out there. And we've tried to make, you know, some semblance of home. We have a gym in the trailer on the bus.
1: Oh, nice.
2: I keep a Traeger on the bus, so we'll be out there barbecuing, smoking meat.
1: Yes.
2: A little tent out there. 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That was my favorite part of going to concerts as a kid. So I tailgate my
1: brilliant.
2: Own concerts.
1: Yeah. I love that.
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17: Watch goes on for the area through Thursday afternoon. Could be looking at up to 2 inches of rain and then a breath of fall air for the end of the week. Showers and a couple storms around tonight, up to an inch of rain, resulting in ponding of water on the roads, low 67. Areas of rain and thunder Thursday, high 78. Friday, sunny, a lot cooler and windy, high 57. I'm meteorologist Mark Thibodeau.

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2: It's Backstage Country. We got George Burge hanging out all week long. I'm Elena, and we're able to talk about your hits, which we were saying earlier. You know, it's fun that you get to put an S on the end there. And the reason that happened is because this was your second number one song, Cowboy Song.
3: I'll always love this song because it officially made me not a one-hit wonder, which is when you can kind of shake that off your back, you're cruising.
2: Well, that's what I was going to ask. When you get a second number one, does it kind of solidify, like, oh, I'm here, I'm at the table, I've got a seat?
3: 100%. I mean, it's nice to be able to play a show where they know more than just one song, you know? And it just kind of solidifies that maybe you are doing something right, that it wasn't a fluke. And it gave me the confidence to kind of go lean into that sound, too, of like, okay, this is who I am and this is working for me. And I'll never forget writing this song. I was with some of my buddies. We were on a little retreat at a lake cabin. It was probably midnight. And one of my friends said, man, I have this idea, but I don't really know what it means. It would just be called She Only Dances to Cowboy Songs. And I instantly just had like flashback of chasing my wife around 6th Street in Austin, Texas, and you know, her in her boots and football games and everything. And I was like, I instantly knew. I was like, I know what this is. I know this direction. Like, let's write it. And so it came out super quickly after that. And it's a different kind of song, right? Mm-hmm. But it was one that really kicked the door down for me. And turns out there's a lot of girls out there that like to dance to cowboy songs. So that worked out pretty good.
2: Oh, yeah, that's for sure. And this song, I've seen you perform it live, and the response from the audience is wild. Would you say that this, which one, Mind On You or Cowboy Songs, like, which one gets, like, the crazier crowd?
3: Mind On You is huge in that it's a lot of people's, like, song with their partner, you know? Yeah. So it's a song that you listen to with the lights down low. And then Cowboy Songs is the one that we play live, and they just scream back because it's huge energy and big guitars and big drums. So I would say that's the one that really, we close our show with Cowboy Songs just because it's electric live.
2: Oh yeah, it gets everybody ready, that's for sure. So let's get everybody ready right now. Will you introduce it?
3: Hey y'all, I'm George Burge, and this is my song, Cowboy Songs.

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6: Not a soggy scenario on tap through Thursday. Then we dry out, cool off for the weekend. Flood watch through Thursday afternoon. Could be an additional inch or two of rain. Showers and some storms overnight. Some locally heavy rain. Low 67. Areas of rain and thunder Thursday. 78 for the high. Again, some heavy downpours possible. I'm meteorologist Mark Thibodeau.

0: Sometimes the space between I give up and I got this is the time it takes to hear just the right song. 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
8: Not a soggy scenario on tap through Thursday. Then we dry out, cool off for the weekend. Flood watch through Thursday afternoon. Could be an additional inch or two of rain. Showers and some storms overnight. Some locally heavy rain. Low 67. Areas of rain and thunder Thursday. 78 for the high. Again, some heavy downpours possible. I'm meteorologist Mark Thibodeau.

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5: Not a soggy scenario on tap through Thursday. Then we dry out, cool off for the weekend. Flood watch through Thursday afternoon. Could be an additional inch or two of rain. Showers and some storms overnight. Some locally heavy rain. Low 67. Areas of rain and thunder Thursday. 78 for the high. Again, some heavy downpours possible. I'm meteorologist Mark Thibodeau.

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1: Who is the historically famous person you're related to?
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3: Oh, yeah, that's John Lincoln.
1: Little known historical fact here, Jan, that John Wilkes Booth was also the inventor of the phone booth and the photo booth.
3: No, Randy, you're getting your history wrong.
1: No, he was.
3: Just because his last name is Booth doesn't mean he invented
1: Booth. No, that's where the word came from. They weren't called booths. They were called closets before that.
3: No, they weren't.
1: They were. Yeah, you go to the photo closet to take your figure if you need to call someone. Back in the 1600s, if you need to call someone, you had to go to the phone closet.
3: So, did someone invent the closets then?
1: John Closet.
3: John Closet.
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1: Yeah, yeah, yeah.
0: 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A big old party song. It makes me think of a lot of my buddies when we're just hanging out and having a good time.
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6: Not a soggy scenario on tap through Thursday. Then we dry out, cool off for the weekend. Flood watch through Thursday afternoon. Could be an additional inch or two of rain. Showers and some storms overnight. Some locally heavy rain. Low 67. Areas of rain and thunder Thursday. 78 for the high. Again, some heavy downpours possible. I'm meteorologist Mark Thibodeau.

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6: A soggy scenario on tap through Thursday. Then we dry out, cool off for the weekend. Flood watch through Thursday afternoon. Could be an additional inch or two of rain. Showers and some storms overnight. Some locally heavy rain. Low 67. Areas of rain and thunder Thursday. 78 for the high. Again, some heavy downpours possible. I'm meteorologist Mark Thibodeau.

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3: Not a soggy scenario on tap through Thursday. Then we dry out, cool off for the weekend. Flood watch through Thursday afternoon. Could be an additional inch or two of rain. Showers and some storms overnight. Some locally heavy rain. Low 67. Areas of rain and thunder Thursday. 78 for the high. Again, some heavy downpours possible. I'm meteorologist Mark Thibodeau.

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closer to your brain. 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
1: Good morning, I'm Cy Albright. Here's what's going on in four states. Freeman's former chief medical officer says she got fired because she raised concerns about the hospital. Dr. Amanda Harrell now suing Freeman Health System, accusing the CEO of gender discrimination and retaliation. She says there was unequal pay, physician credentialing, and hospital compliance, and that Matthew Fry fired her just 3 months after he took over, despite no documented performance problems. She wants a jury trial, more than $75,000 in damages, and her job back. It was a fatal crash, Highway 43 in Jasper County Tuesday night, that claimed the life of a man from Liberal, Missouri. The 25-year-old's pickup truck hit two road closed signs and veered off the road and overturned multiple times as he was pronounced dead at the scene. A 36-year-old woman from Joplin rushed to a local hospital with serious injuries. Your news is a service of the city of Joplin. 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

Sometimes the space between I give up and I got this is the time it takes to hear just the right song. Delphoris State's number one for country, Kix 102.5.

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0: 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It's Morning Kicks on the four states number one for country. 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
6: A soggy scenario on tap through Thursday. Then we dry out, cool off for the weekend. Flood watch through Thursday afternoon. Could be an additional inch or two of rain. Showers and some storms overnight. Some locally heavy rain. Low 67. Areas of rain and thunder Thursday. 78 for the high. Again, some heavy downpours possible. I'm meteorologist Mark Thibodeau.

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1: Good morning, I'm Cy Albright. Here's what's going on in the four states. Noel, Missouri's deal with ICE facing a growing revolt. Of course, after the immigration arrest of a 19-year-old high school soccer player a few weeks ago, where hundreds packed Tuesday night's council meeting at the senior center, some demanding an end to that 287G agreement. They also want an investigation into the interim marshal, questioning if he had the authority to sign that deal. And they say residents shouldn't fear being handed over to ICE during an ordinary traffic stop. Meanwhile, it's a now former Riverton, Kansas teacher who's accused of having an explicit relationship with a student. 30-year-old Justin McKee of Webb City under arrest, booked into jail yesterday after investigators say they uncovered that inappropriate relationship. The Riverton School Board fired McKee a week ago. 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
2: A flood watch in effect today as we see more rain, highs in the mid-70s. More rain tonight, lows dropping down to the mid-40s. A chance of sprinkles, breezy mid-50s on Friday. Beautiful on Saturday. A lot of sunshine, highs right around 60.
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2: 70 in Miami, 70 in Pittsburgh, 71 in Joplin. To sign up for severe weather alerts, download the Zimmer Storm Center app.
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0: Kicks 102.5, the four states number one for country. Morning Kicks with Randy and Jen.
1: A flood watch in effect today as we see more rain, highs in the mid-70s. It is 71 in Joplin.
0: We'll give you a look at the weather forecast in about 15 minutes. Temperatures going to get cooler after this, though, aren't they?
1: Oh, yeah. They are dropping down to the mid-40s tonight. 55 for that high on Friday.
0: And we'll tell you all about that. Plus, we've got your chance to win the Secret Sound brought to you by Great Plains Federal Credit Union about 1 hour from now.
1: So did Brett get a winner last night?
0: No. $1,777.50 up for grabs at 720 if you can be caller number 5 at that time and tell us what the sound is.
1: And if you're not awake yet, you need a little something to get the brain up and moving. We've got that for you in just 8 minutes.
0: Here's Zach Brown Band
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Good morning, Joplin. If your brain is still buffering, you'll fit right in here. 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
1: A flood watch in effect today as we have another rainy day. Highs near 77. Thunderstorms are likely as well today. It is 71 in Joplin. We're seeing a bit of light rainfall across most of the four states, and really that's going to continue all throughout your day, but we'll take a full look at your forecast in just 4 minutes.
0: Have you gotten signed up yet to win Garth Brooks tickets?
1: If you haven't yet, what are you waiting for?
0: It's free. It's on the free Kicks app, and we've got two different days that we're giving away tickets for. All you have to do is just open the Kicks app. Boom, it's right there. You fill it out. We're going to be finding out who the winner is Friday morning at 7:50.
1: And don't forget, by the way, the Kicks app is absolutely free. So even if you don't have it yet, you can go download it. It works on your iPhone, your Android, your Google phone. Go and download it and go get signed up to win those Garth Brooks concert tickets.
0: I got to go see him when he was at the T-Mobile Center, or back then it was the Sprint Center, wasn't
1: it? Yeah,
0: it was the Sprint Center. But yeah, he did like 4 or 5 shows there, and I got to go to one of those last time. Let me tell you, this is a bucket list show you wouldn't want to miss.
1: I mean, this is a guy who knows what he's doing. He's been doing it for, you know, decades at this point, and he's so good.
0: And he can still walk. They don't have to wheel him out yet. So
1: that's always a plus.
0: You better go right now while that's still the situation.
1: We're also 1 hour away from your chance to guess and win the secret sound.
0: So you need to wake up.
1: And if you need a little more than just a wake up, what about this?
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13: Flood watches in effect through this afternoon. Showers and storms will produce some heavy rain today with a high headed to 76. More rain tonight down to 47. Windy and cooler tomorrow. We'll see clearing early and clouds will increase late in the afternoon with a high close to 56. Then a sunny weekend with highs in the low to mid 60s. I'm Jeff Maher.

Some people like to ease into their morning, but these two dive in head first every day. It's Morning Kicks with Randy and Jen on Kicks 102.5.

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0: We're going to take a look at some of the news headlines you might have missed out on since yesterday, right after Riley Green.
1: On the four states.

0: 101 for Country, Morning Kicks with Randy and Jen.
1: Another rainy one today as we see thunderstorms, maybe some flash flooding as well. We'll keep an eye on that for you. Highs in the mid-70s. It is 71 in Joplin.
0: We'll give you a look at four states, news, and weather in just 25 minutes. Plus, we've got our Y'all Ain't Gonna Believe This News headline on Facebook.
1: And it is, girl wakes up in coffin at her own funeral.
0: Ooh. Happy Halloween!
1: That is nightmare fuel.
0: Yeah, we'll give you that whole story in about 15 minutes.
1: But first, let's take a look at some of the news headlines you may have missed out on since yesterday.
0: So, I know everybody's talking about inflation, how much everything costs. That's a big decision when it's going, when it's coming to elections this November.
1: Right.
0: But I was looking at the numbers from yesterday. They're saying that prices now across the board are up 3.7% over last year. And gasoline went up more than 9% just in September.
1: Oh, my.
0: I don't know how everybody else does it, but I've gotten to where I don't even look at the price on the pump anymore. I don't want to know how much it's costing.
1: Well, yeah.
0: Just put the gas in the car and try not to make eye contact with the total.
1: And Social Security announced a 3.6% increase for next year. So for the average retiree, that's about like $75 more a month.
0: Crazy.
1: And that's really good. But I think it's kind of funny how we announce these things just so far in advance. Like, you get told in October that you're getting a raise in like January. So now you've got like 3 months to think about all the things that you can't buy with it yet.
0: I think I'd rather not know until January. Just surprise me. That's how I handle most of my finances anyway.
1: The other thing people forget is that inflation slowing down. It doesn't really mean that prices are going to come back down. It just means that they're not going up as fast. So I wish, you know, that worked with everything. Like, you could tell your boss, you know, I've been late every day this month, but, you know, I'm getting less late, and I feel like that deserves some recognition.
0: What? That's the new standard. Okay, let's go home. A Joplin man's been sentenced to almost 3 years in federal prison for his part in this crazy identity theft scheme that involved more than $800,000 at casinos. Five people were involved, and apparently they were using stolen personal information, fake driver's licenses to withdraw money from other people's accounts.
1: See, the part that I don't really understand, though, is why you would choose a casino for all of this. Like, right. Of all the places to go with a fake identity, you pick the one building that's got, you know, cameras pointed at absolutely everything. I mean, you can't even scratch your forehead in a casino without, you know, six people in another room discussing it.
0: And they traveled to casinos around the country doing this for almost 3 years.
1: Wow.
0: Can't imagine the amount of planning that went into this. You'd have to coordinate everybody, figure out where you're going, make the fake IDs. At some point, wouldn't you look around and think, we've accidentally started a business, haven't we? We have employees. We have travel expenses. We just don't have a product we're allowed to sell.
1: And yet there's no retirement plan. I suppose the government eventually provides housing, though.
0: Yeah, so to speak, in the form of prison. That's not a benefit you probably want to put in the brochure, though.
1: They're unveiling the plans to restore Joplin Memorial Hall this afternoon. The building has been closed for years at this point, and now there's a proposal to spend about $16.7 million to bring it back. And, you know, for what it's worth, I really hope that they can do this. I mean, it's one of those buildings that you drive by and you just kind of assume somebody's got to be taking care of it, right? And then you find out, well, no, and nobody's even been able to use it.
0: It is a disaster inside. I mean, the flooding and the water damage that's happening there. It was built back in 1925, if you don't know, as a memorial to veterans. So there's a lot more to it than just having another place for concerts.
1: Right.
0: The group working on the restoration has to secure, though, at least $2 million in commitments by next October. They're also proposing a hotel and motel tax increase that would have to go before voters next April.
1: Their goal is to begin work in 2028 and then have Memorial Hall reopened in 2029, which seems, I mean, it seems like a long way off. But when you're dealing with a, you know, 100-year-old building, I imagine you can't just get three guys in a ladder and knock it out over the weekend.
0: They're presenting the plans at 2 o'clock this afternoon at Memorial Hall, and I'd be curious to see what they want to do with the inside.
1: Yeah, me too.
0: It's an old building. I mean, you want to preserve what makes it special without preserving every single problem that it's developed since 1925. That's going to be the tricky part. You want the history. You don't necessarily want the plumbing to be historically accurate.
1: Some good news for folks who drive Route 43 near Anderson. The new bridge over the Elk River reopened yesterday afternoon.
0: A lot of people happy about that.
1: Oh, yeah. I mean, this has been closed since May, and they've replaced it with a wider bridge. It's longer. They've also raised it just a little bit and then stabilized the riverbank.
0: One of the nice things about a project like this is just being able to finally drive your normal route again.
1: Right?
0: Five 5 months of detours is a long time. Start making adjustments to your whole life. You leave earlier, you find another way home. Eventually, you forget what the original road was even for.
1: I know folks who are just so set in their routines that they'll probably just keep driving the detour for like, you know,
0: really?
1: Another 6 months. And then someone's going to be like, hey, you know, the bridge is open, right? You can go back and drive that. And they're going to be like, well, I've already got my way of doing things. I don't need the government coming in here and changing my route again.
0: I've been that person.
1: Oh, I'm sure.
0: I'll find a different way to get somewhere. And even after, you know, whatever the road or bridge opens, I'll keep taking it. Not because it's better. I just feel like I've invested way too much time learning this new route.
1: That's probably why some folks are still using MapQuest directions that they printed back in 2004.
0: They either that or they didn't have enough coffee to help them absorb the idea that, you know, the old way is now back open.
1: Yes,
0: hey, coffee. We can fix that. Let's have some coffee.

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1: Found something over here.
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1: Fresh. 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
1: Only if you're in the drawing, buddy.
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1: A flood watch in effect today as we see more rain, highs in the mid-70s. It is 71 in Joplin.
0: And we'll give you a look at four states' news and weather in just 10 minutes.
1: And we're just 30 minutes away from your chance to guess and win the secret sound.
0: $1,777.50 in that jackpot that you could win by being caller number 5 at 720 and telling us what the secret sound, brought to you by Great Plains Federal Credit Union, is.
1: We got your y'all ain't gonna believe this news headline up on the Kicks Facebook page, and it is girl wakes up in coffin at her funeral.
0: So this 15-year-old girl in Guatemala was believed to be dead right up until she woke up inside her coffin at her own funeral. Could you imagine?
1: No, that sounds awful. So her name is Yelady Ixacotayac.
0: Sun tight.
1: Thank you. And she reportedly passed out while her father was driving her to a medical center early Saturday morning.
0: I want you to say that name again.
1: Yelady
0: Ixacotayac.
1: Ixacotayac.
0: I'm going with that.

0: for a pulse and breathing, and he couldn't find either one. So he's like, all right, she's dead.
1: He's an evangelical pastor, by the way.
0: Yeah, not a doctor.
1: Right, that's an important distinction, I think, there.
0: Yeah, she never even made it to the hospital, so no doctor actually confirmed that she was actually dead, and there apparently wasn't even an official death certificate, nothing like that.
1: Yet somehow we advanced directly to the funeral.
0: Because burials can happen very quickly there, I guess. Her funeral was arranged about 8 hours after she collapsed.
1: I gotta make a note to myself, never faint in Guatemala.
0: Honestly, I'd be nervous just taking a nap.
2: He's been asleep for like 20 minutes.
0: All right, get the coffin.
1: No, I'm up, really. I'm okay. Not dead yet.
0: At the funeral, mourners were gathered around her wooden casket when her mother leaned over and noticed some faint movement inside.
1: Which is one of those moments when your brain probably needs a second to catch up with it. So be like, right? What did I just see?
0: So this is when they open the coffin and this girl just suddenly sits up and starts talking to them.
1: The funeral just changed genres immediately.
0: She later said that her heart had actually started hurting pretty badly. It felt really heavy. And then she just like blacked out like she'd fainted.
1: So it wasn't a dirt nap.
0: No, it was just a plain old nap.
1: She's incredibly lucky somebody noticed when they did because...
0: Oh, yeah.
1: Could you imagine waking up? No. Don't want to imagine that.
0: And very lucky, by the way, that dad decided to skip about 17 additional steps before the funeral.
1: Including, thankfully, embalming.
0: I'm guessing Father's Day next year may be just a little bit awkward.
1: What'd you get your dad?
0: Well, nothing. He buried me.
1: That's fair.
0: Although if movies have taught us anything, she's going to come back from this with like some superpowers or something.
1: Absolutely. She's 15. She rose from a coffin. By Tuesday, she'll be controlling electricity.
0: And dad still isn't going to get a card.
1: We'll take a look at four states' news and weather in just 7 minutes.
0: It's the four states' number one for country.
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1: Good morning, I'm Cy Albright. Here's what's going on in the four states. Freeman's former chief medical officer says she got fired because she raised concerns about the hospital. Dr. Amanda Harrell now suing Freeman Health System, accusing the CEO of gender discrimination and retaliation. She says there was unequal pay, physician credentialing, and hospital compliance, and that Matthew Fry fired her just 3 months after he took over, despite no documented performance problems. She wants a jury trial, more than $75,000 in damages, and her job back. It was a fatal crash, Highway 43 in Jasper County Tuesday night, that claimed the life of a man from Liberal, Missouri. The 25-year-old's pickup truck hit two road closed signs and veered off the road and overturned multiple times as he was pronounced dead at the scene. A 36-year-old woman from Joplin rushed to a local hospital with serious injuries. Your news is a service of the city of Joplin. 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
2: A flood watch in effect today as we see more rain, highs nearing 77. A chance of more rain tonight, low dropping down to 45. A chance of sprinkles, breezy mid-50s on Friday, 60 and sunny for Saturday.
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Good morning, Forest Dates. 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
1: A flood watch in effect today as we see more rain, highs near 77. It is 71 in Joplin, and it looks like we maybe even see some storms this morning.
0: Yeah, we'll give you a look at that weather forecast in just 15 minutes. It's going to get a lot colder after this, too, so keep that in mind. Tomorrow's going to be a different day in the four states.
1: I mean, tonight's going to be open your windows and sleep kind of weather. I mean, 45
0: Are
1: for
0: you
1: the
0: crazy?
1: Low? Oh, that sounds amazing.
0: Who wants to sleep in mid-40s weather?
1: I do.
0: Thick Annie.
1: Open up the window, snuggle up in about 5 blankets that are fluffy and warm. Have the dog next to me. That sounds great.
0: Do not call me when you're suffering from frostbite.
1: Fine, all right? I won't.
0: Please.
1: We've got your chance to guess and win the secret sound in just 10 minutes.
0: In fact, just don't call me. Just whether you're suffering frostbite or not, all right?
1: And we got a lot of money for grabs. $1,777.50.
0: Here's Miranda Lambert.
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0: 102.5, the four states number one for country morning kicks with Randy and Jen.
1: A flood watch in effect today as we see more rain with highs in the mid 70s. It is 71 in Joplin, and we got some pretty heavy rain moving across the four states right now.
0: Yeah, and cooler temperatures are going to be coming in behind this, so we'll tell you more about the weather in just about 7 minutes.
1: Also, still getting you signed up to win those Garth Brooks concert tickets over on the free kicks app.
0: So go do that. I was noticing on the live video this morning, which, by the way, you can join us on YouTube, Facebook, or Twitch, or even the website. We're very color coordinated.
1: Yeah, we're kind of twinning this morning.
0: It's like all black. Looks like a funeral on there. And really, when you think about it, it kind of is. So if you want to be an attendee at the funeral, there'll be snacks later.
1: That's true.
0: You can come on one of those platforms and join us in the conversation.
1: But right now, let's see if we can give away some cash with the Secret Sound brought to you by Great Plains Federal Credit Union.
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0: And tell us, what is this sound?
1: What do you think? 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
6: 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I have a cohort starting in January. This will be the first class that will start in January and graduate in December from Franklin Tech. There's a nursing shortage out there, and the LPN fills that role. A school nurse, work in that nursing home, work at the hospital, home health positions, clinics, several different avenues for the licensed practical nurse. It is an accelerated program. Start in January and graduate in December, but the good part is they have June and July off. Go to the Franklin Technology Center website and fill out an application. 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
5: Flood watches in effect through this afternoon. Showers and storms will produce some heavy rain today with a high headed to 76. More rain tonight down to 47. Windy and cooler tomorrow. We'll see clearing early and clouds will increase late in the afternoon with a high close to 56. Then a sunny weekend with highs in the low to mid 60s. I'm Jeff Maher.

0: yeah. My last single Saturday night.
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0: Kicks 102.5, the four states number one for country. Morning Kicks with Randy and Jen.
1: A flood watch in effect today as we see more rain, highs in the mid-70s. It is 71 in Joplin.
0: And we'll give you a look at four states, news, and weather in just 25 minutes.
1: Plus, in the next hour, we want to know what is something that your kids just won't understand.
0: Could not relate to. And this is different constantly because the things we grew up with, your kids are would not know how to deal with, but also the things that your parents grew up with, we couldn't have dealt with either. So changes like, all the time.
1: When I was a kid, we still had the phone that was connected to the cord. So if you wanted any semblance of privacy when you were on the phone, you had to kind of go around the corner and hold the phone, you know, really close to yourself and hope no one eavesdropped on you. That was it. And then now my kids can take the phone to a different room, shut the door, you know, and you would never know.
0: You have a home phone.
1: We had an actual home phone. We don't even have a home phone now.
0: No. I remember talking my mom into getting that long phone cord so that I could take it to my bedroom and talk. Yeah.
1: So what is the thing that your kids just wouldn't understand?
0: 623-1025 to text or tell us on Facebook. Also, as pertains to the secret sound, I feel like we ought to remind people that inanimate objects in and of themselves don't make noise. They have to be doing something. So the secret sound answer will always be something doing something.
1: Okay, so for example, listen.
0: Okay.
1: Okay, you don't hear anything because I'm just holding a piece of paper, right? But if I go like this,
0: that's tearing.
1: Tearing paper.
0: A piece of paper.
1: Right.
0: So you, well, it is a piece of paper, but what is that piece of paper doing? A piece of paper being torn. That would be, you know, a valid answer. So it's always going to be something doing something. You guys just got a huge hint this morning on Morning Kick. Something to better help you guess and win. By the way, Brett James has your next chance at 4:20 this afternoon.
1: And that jackpot, massive $1,802.50.
0: So scientists now have apparently answered one of the great questions of our time.
1: Oh, yeah? Which is?
0: Do people all over the world agree on what smells good?
1: What an interesting question. So researchers from Oxford and the Karolinska Institute studied folks from a bunch of different cultures, including like hunters and gatherers, farmers and fishing communities. And some of them had very little exposure to Western food or products.
0: So basically, they got to travel the world on vacation, write it off on their taxes going, hey, smell this!
1: Which is kind of a weird way to meet somebody, right?
0: Yeah, you're out tending cattle, minding your own business, and some professor walks up with a little vial.
1: Excuse me, sir, on a scale of 1 to 10, how do you feel about this foot sweat?
0: Surprisingly, everybody pretty much agreed, though, on everything that they surveyed.
1: Yeah, vanilla was the favorite smell, hands down, followed by ethyl butyrate, which kind of smells like peaches.
0: Good. Humanity finally has found some common ground we can all agree on.
1: And then on the other end, people were not a big fan of cheese, soy milk, apple juice, or foot sweat.
0: Vanilla, peaches, cheese, soy milk, apple juice, and foot sweat. Those are your smells.
1: Yeah, those are apparently all the smells ever.
0: Science has finished the nose.
1: So the interesting part is that the results were actually pretty consistent across cultures, which suggests at least, you know, some smell preferences may be more universal than learned.
0: And terrifying smells are not something anyone's interested in, are they?
1: Well, no, absolutely not. Like what?
0: What is a terrifying smell?
1: I thought foot sweat was pretty terrifying. No. Why would you want to smell that?
0: Uncle Ray, after he's had a six-pack, that's a terrifying smell.
1: Could you imagine a haunted house that had that smell and as you work your way through it? Oh.
0: Smell the horror. Hey, haunted houses are open now. I've decided the actors are taking this way too seriously.
1: Oh, absolutely. I mean, you pay $30 to walk through a building and then there's this guy named Tyler and he decides, all right, tonight's going to be my big old Broadway debut.
0: There's always the one actor who's not satisfied with just jumping out and yelling.
1: No way. He's got like an entire character made. It's got a backstory, you know, a limp, maybe an accent nobody asked for.
0: You turn a corner, he's 6 inches from your face whispering, I've been waiting for you.
1: Okay, calm down, sir. You work at a haunted corn maze next to a concession stand.
0: And they never break character either.
1: I mean, you could be like, hey, man, I really got to go to the bathroom. Where is it? And he'd be like, there is no escape.
0: Okay, but seriously, I just had a large Mountain Dew.
1: Okay, but we can't forget the chainsaw guy.
0: Always.
1: Yeah, he's not just trying to, you know, scare you. He wants to personally erase you from the property.
0: And somehow, the chainsaw gets louder the more terrified you are.
1: You know, I don't even like haunted houses, so some actor's gonna chase me into the parking lot. You know, congratulations, you have now left the attraction and entered a very legal gray area.
0: I actually, first one I took my oldest daughter to, the stupid chainsaw guy chased us out of the haunted house out into the parking lot with the chainsaw.
1: Oh, running. No way. Yeah. Are they allowed to even do that?
0: Well, he did it. That's what bothers me. At some point, you're not acting anymore. You're just a guy aggressively pursuing strangers while wearing makeup.
1: And for minimum wage, I'm sure.
0: With commitment.
1: Way too much commitment.
0: And then at the end, they're all standing around smoking behind the building.
1: Covered in fake blood, just, you know, checking their phones.
0: Hey, great job tonight, Lucifer.
1: Yeah, thanks,

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0: Today, we salute you, Mr. Over-the-Top Haunted House Actor.
1: Mr. Over-the-Top Haunted House Actor.
0: You failed at community theater, dinner theater, and as an usher at the movie theater. But now, it's Halloween, and the local haunted house needs a leading man.
1: To play a monster of
0: scaring the crap out of little kids is high art.
1: It's the part you were born to play. Yeah.
0: So the next time you're accosted by a maniacal master thespian with a plastic axe and an accent you only hear in bad Shakespeare plays, ignore your punch reflex and cheer on Mr. Over-the-Top Haunted House Actor, a real American hero.
1: Mr. Over-the-Top Haunted House Actor.
0: You for the lead role in next year's Renaissance Fair. Break a leg.
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1: A flood watch in effect today as we see more rain, highs near 75. It is 71 in Joplin.
0: And we'll give you a look at the weather forecast along with four states news in just 25 minutes.
1: Plus, in the next hour, we want to know what is something that your kids just won't understand.
0: 623-1025 to text or tell us, like give us an example.
1: Like, my kids would not understand. I'm trying to think. Oh, my gosh. Dial-up internet. We had to wait forever to actually connect to the internet. And now you just pull out your phone and you're, like, immediately connected. And then also don't forget that we had to tie up the phone line if we wanted to use the internet. And so if you're waiting on a phone call, you had to be like, no one get on the internet because I've got to take this phone call in, like, 10 minutes.
0: You have to take, like, a day off from work if you wanted to download a movie.
1: So what is the thing that your kids just would not be able to understand? You can call or text to let us know at 623-1025. You can also tell us on Facebook.
0: So, Hallmark has released its new Christmas movies for 2026, and
1: yes,
0: they start airing tomorrow night.
1: Yes, I'm so excited.
0: Of course you are. You might want to take an insulin shot before we give you this list of movies, because these titles are sappy enough that you could tap them for syrup.
1: All right, you ready?
0: No. Okay, go.
1: 'Tis the season for setups.
0: I feel like we need Christmas music behind this, don't
1: we? Can we please? Oh, I would love Christmas music behind this. Okay, let's get really festive.
0: The more annoying that it is, even the better, right?
1: I think so.
0: Yeah, so let's see here. Let's do this and do this.
1: Oh, that's a good one right there. Do that one.
0: Oh, good gosh. Okay, what is the first one?
1: Okay, the first one is 'Tis the Season for Setups.
0: Apparently Christmas needs a dating app now.
1: Holiday Touchdown, A Bear's Love Story.
0: Because nothing says romance like frostbite nacho cheese.
1: This must be the new thing now because they had the Chiefs Christmas movie like a year or two ago. So I guess now the NFL teams are getting in on this.
0: Let's try a different football team.
1: Nothing says, okay, Mr. and Mrs. Christmas. What about that one?
0: Divorce hearing scheduled for January.
1: Okay, Winter Wonderland.
0: Well, I can hear this story. Love blooms at the bowling alley. Finally, romance will smell like rented shoes.
1: Forgotten Holiday.
0: Already forgot it.
1: What if Christmas?
0: What if no?
1: Who's coming for Christmas?
0: Less like romance and more like a home invasion.
1: Adopting St. Nick.
0: Congratulations. You're now the proud parent of a 300-pound man who eats cookies at midnight.
1: Merry memories.
0: It'll be 2 hours of people staring at old ornaments.
1: A season of promises.
0: None of which will survive New Year's.
1: Okay, what about this one? I like this one. My Christmas Cowboy.
0: There it is. Hallmark law requires one cowboy per dozen movies.
1: The Nights Before Christmas.
0: Because apparently one's not enough.
1: I really like this one, too. Mistletoe and Mimosas.
0: All right. That one might have a chance.
1: Our holiday playbook.

0: angel in my stocking.
1: Probably ought to call a doctor over that.
0: Christmas in Canterbury.
1: Same bakery, but British accents this time.
0: Snow Globe Town.
1: Everyone lives inside a Hobby Lobby display.
0: Okay, what about Noel Nomads?
1: Van life, but this time it's going to have garland involved.
0: Okay, what about Barking All the Way?
1: There it is.
0: What do you mean?
1: Double feature, 8 nights for love, Barking All the Way.
0: Okay, that is not what either movie is about.
1: We don't know that.
0: Okay, finally, Save the Date for Christmas.
1: I'm busy that night.
0: Oh, come on. You would watch at least one of these with me, wouldn't you?
1: Not a chance. Where's All AI Want for Christmas Is You?
0: Randy, stop.
1: Rocking Around the Crypto Tree.
0: These are Hallmark movies, Randy. They're classics.
1: You know what? Hallmark can make all the Christmas movies they want. They just need better titles.
0: And are you going to help with that, I bet?
1: Actually, I've got a few. I've got a few ideas. Hold on.
0: Of course you do.
1: I feel like we need a different music bed for this one.
0: Oh, okay. What are we doing? Don't do, like, scary music or something.
1: No, what are you talking about? I don't know. I wouldn't do that. But I do have some title ideas that I feel like are more seasonal.
0: Of course you do. Okay.
1: Okay.
0: See?
1: There we go.
0: I knew you were going to do it.
1: Silent Night. Deadly Secrets.
0: Okay, that's not Hallmark. That's like a Lifetime movie where the husband's got two families.
1: The Christmas Ornament Murders.
0: Who's got to get murdered with an ornament?
1: I don't know. That's why you have to watch it.
0: You've just turned Christmas into Dateline.
1: The Gift That Wouldn't Stop Bleeding.
0: No, absolutely not.
1: You don't even want to know what's inside the box?
0: No, I especially don't want to know what's in the box.
1: Okay, what about Home for the Holidays? Forever.
0: Okay, that sounds like the family's going to lock you in the basement.
1: Or does the basement lock you in?
0: No, we are not doing supernatural basements.
1: A Caroler's Last Song.
0: Oh, you're going to murder a caroler?
1: Somebody has to.
0: Randy.
1: Hey, you knock on my door singing after 9 p.m., you're taking your life into your own hands.
0: You've made Hallmark horrible.
1: No, I've made Hallmark watchable's what I've done.
2: 'Tis the season to watch the Hallmark Channel. Tonight, it's a country Christmas. That actress from The Big Bang Theory stars as a country girl who falls in love with a rich city slicker, played by that guy who used to be on one of the CSIs, with a happy ending when the two finally kiss in an open field next to a pine tree while snow flurries fall. Then tomorrow, it's a city Christmas. The same movie, only flipped. This time, a busy female lawyer falls in love with a country boy selling Christmas trees, with a final scene where they kiss each other next to a pine tree with snow flurries, but this time it's in the park.
1: Right.
2: With special guest appearance by Valerie Bertinelli.
1: Of course.
2: Then the day after, it's Christmas in the country.
0: Yay.
2: This time we start on the kissing in the field with the pine tree and the snow flurries, and then learn about the plot with a series of flashbacks. Does it star Kirk Cameron? Probably. And the day after, it's Christmas in the city.
0: Yay.
2: Either James Vanderbeek or Joey Fatone falls in love with either Danica McKellar or Jennifer Love Hewitt, and they kiss while snow flurries fall, but this time it's on an ice rink. But for some reason, there's still a pine tree. Then 5 days later, we play all of these movies all over again, but at different times. You'll laugh, you'll cry, you'll say, "Hey, is that Ed Asner? I thought he was dead." Then in a continuous loop between December 26th and January 31st, we present A Country New Year's in the City with John Schneider and that actress who used to be on the Overstock.com commercials. And it's all on where else? The Hallmark Channel, where Gooey meets a pine tree with snow flurries somewhere in the country part of the city.
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1: 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Kicks.

0: At a time of day when cold ones mean iced coffees and Red Bulls, Morning Kicks with Randy and Jen still bring the party.
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3: Good morning, I'm Cy Albright. Here's what's going on in the four states. Noel, Missouri's deal with ICE facing a growing revolt. Of course, after the immigration arrest of a 19-year-old high school soccer player a few weeks ago, it was where hundreds packed Tuesday night's council meeting at the senior center, some demanding an end to that 287G agreement. They also want an investigation into the interim marshal, questioning if he had the authority to sign that deal. And they say residents shouldn't fear being handed over to ICE during an ordinary traffic stop. Meanwhile, it's a now former Riverton, Kansas teacher who's accused of having an explicit relationship with a student. 30-year-old Justin McKee of Webb City under arrest, booked into jail yesterday after investigators say they uncovered that inappropriate relationship. The Riverton School Board fired McKee a week ago. Your news is a service of the City of Joplin. 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
4: Flood watch in effect today as we see more rain, highs near 75. Showers likely tonight, then mostly cloudy, lows dropping down to 45. A chance of sprinkles, breezy, 55 for Friday, 60 and sunny on Saturday.
5: Kicks 102.5 storm tracker radar is showing light to moderate rainfall across a lot of the four states.
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plenty of mindless tedium waiting for you once you get to work, making it even more important to have some mindless fun in your drive-in. 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

0: number one for country morning kicks with Randy and Jen.
1: A flood watch in effect today as we see more rain, highs in the mid-70s. It is 70 in Joplin.
0: So I don't care how old or how young you are, if there's going to be another generation behind you that does not have to deal with the same things that you did. That's just part of reality, right?
1: And that's what we're talking about today. What is something that our kids just would not understand?
0: 623-1025 to text or tell us what it would be for you. You can also tell us on Facebook.
1: So Ted and Karen actually commented on Facebook and said party lines, which is something that, like, I don't know anything about party lines, but Randy, you've talked about having to deal with that growing up.
0: That was some of the most entertaining on a Friday night. If you could catch the neighbor wife who was having the affair with another guy from town.
1: Whoa!
0: Yeah, if you could quietly pick up and hold down, you know, your hand over the mouthpiece on the phone or disconnect that, then you could really get some... It was way better than what was on TV at that time. Which, by the way, can we mention just, you know, 3-4 TV channels?
1: That's it.
0: That was it. And whatever was on was on.
1: I can't imagine having that few channels to watch ever.
0: So there's a lot of things that we had to deal with that kids today would not totally understand at all. The reason this came about, though, was the other day there's a video on social media right now of a Burger King manager. The guy comes in and wants to order something.
1: Right.
0: And he's like a 17-year-old kid. And the guy says it'll be $8. And the kid hands him $35 in cash and says, "Is that enough?"
1: Oh, my.
0: Literally does not understand how money works. 17-year-old kid.
1: Because he's just so used to using a debit card, he couldn't understand the cash. What happened?
0: Or auto pay or digital pay or Google Pay. You know, I don't know how you can go through life and not realize how cash works, but that's becoming more of a reality for kids today.
1: So what is something that kids today just would not understand?
0: That you had to deal with.
1: 623-1025 to call or text or tell us on Facebook.
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1: on the four states, number one for country.
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1: A flood watch in effect today as we see more rain. Highs near 77. It is 70 in Joplin.
0: We'll give you a look at the weather forecast in about 7 minutes.
1: But we're talking about something that your kids just wouldn't understand.
0: What is something your kids would never understand? Something that was perfectly normal when you were growing up. It sounds absolutely ridiculous to kids today.
1: Like having to wait until you got home to find out if someone actually called you. Like, you couldn't just pull your phone out of your pocket and check it.
0: And if somebody did call you, you didn't necessarily know who it was. You just answered it. Yep. It could have been your grandma, could have been a serial killer. Everybody got the same greeting. Hi!
1: In my house, we always had to answer the hello, Fox resident. Thanks for calling. Jen speaking. It was like we were like some hotel service or something. But if you weren't home, like, they just had to call back later. You could go on like an entire afternoon without anyone even knowing where you were.
0: You know what amazed me is when we go on vacation, you go like to an amusement park or something like that.
1: Right.
0: I mean, you were really disconnected. Maybe you would meet up later. Maybe you'd find them. But there, you know, you'd say, let's meet back here at such and such a time. But other than that, there was no way to get in contact with each other. I remember, too, if you wanted to call somebody and their line was busy, you just kept dialing every few minutes until they finally got off the phone.
1: Now somebody doesn't answer a text in 30 seconds, people start wondering if they're mad at them.
0: 30 seconds? I got people who send me a question mark because I didn't answer the first text. I wasn't ignoring you, I was putting on pants!
1: Oh, that would drive me nuts. There are just so many things that we grew up doing that kids today would have no idea how to handle.
0: So what's something from your childhood that your kids wouldn't understand? You can call or text us at 623-1025. And if you want to write us a letter, we'll accept that too. Just don't expect an answer before Christmas.
1: What do you think kids today just wouldn't understand?
0: Hi there, Morning Kicks.
2: Writing a handwritten letter and dropping it in the mail.
1: When's the last time anyone did that?
2: It's been a day or two.
1: What's the thing that kids today wouldn't understand?
3: They don't understand how to count change back. That drives me crazy. I want somebody to count my change back because the schools don't teach them that anymore.
0: You know, I was in a convenience store yesterday and I paid with cash for the first time in forever. And they hit a button on the computer and it spit the change out of this machine there, right there at the counter.
1: So they didn't even have to touch it?
0: Yeah, it just spit it right out there in front of me.
1: Well, what are they doing then?
0: I guess hitting the button.
3: No, well, they look at the receipt and go, oh, okay, your change is this amount.
0: What was the thing your kids would not understand that you had to deal with?
4: Don't come in the house till it's dark.
0: Oh, yeah. Staying outside and playing until the absolute last minute.
1: Until the streetlights come on.
4: That's right. That's right.
1: What is something today that kids just would not be able to understand?
4: Trying to be the fifth caller on a rotary telephone.
0: But, you know, I know a lot of people complained about that, but that actually worked in your favor because you didn't want to be first caller. You wanted to be fifth caller, so by the time you dialed, those other four got in ahead of you.
4: Yeah.
1: I feel like I would just lose my mind having to be patient and wait for it to tick back again and again and again.
0: It was such a big deal when you finally got through. That's what made it such, I mean, you can't believe. What is the random odds? It's like winning the lottery almost, just being caller number five. And then what did they ask?
1: What?
0: What did I win? Because the goal was being caller number five, not winning something,
1: What do you think kids today just wouldn't understand?
2: Having to look out the window on a very long drive, not being able to look at phones and all that.
0: Oh.
2: We had that back when we were growing up.
0: We actually saw the countryside when we went on vacation, didn't we?
2: Yeah, we got to see wildlife and all that. Not a stupid phone.
0: Mom and dad come close to a divorce. All of that,
1: You know, when I was a kid and we were going on road trips and things like that, my parents would tell me to count the cows. That's how we passed the time.
0: Insane.
1: Count the cows.
0: Insane. Yeah, you had to. You had nothing else to do.
1: What's something that your kids just would not understand that you had to go through when you were a kid?
0: 623-1025 to text or tell us.
1: You can also tell us on Facebook.
0: It's the four states number one for country.
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10: Flood watch is in effect through this afternoon. Showers and storms will produce some heavy rain today with a high headed to 76. More rain tonight down to 47. Windy and cooler tomorrow. We'll see clearing early and clouds will increase late in the afternoon with a high close to 56. Then a sunny weekend with highs in the low to mid 60s. I'm Jeff Maher.

Kicks with Randy and Jen. So much fun, you'll be laughing to yourself all day. In a deeply cool way, of course. The four states, number one for country. 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

0: 102.5, the four states, number one for country morning kicks with Randy and Jen.
1: A flood watch in effect today as we see a lot of rain, highs in the mid-70s. It is 70 in Joplin.
0: And we'll got the morning kicks takeover in just 15 minutes, so there's still time for you to make your song picks on the Kix app or the Kix website before we start playing them back at 7:50, 8:50, 9:50, 10:50.
1: But we're talking about the thing that your kids today just would not understand.
0: What is something that you had to deal with when you were younger that when you tell them about this, the little drool appears on their chin because they just don't get it?
1: You can call or text to let us know. You can also tell us on the live stream on YouTube. We're on Twitch and on Facebook.
0: What would your kids not understand that you had to deal with?
2: Rewinding a VCR tape.
0: That was the worst.
1: And it took so long.
2: That was the worst. It happened to wait to, like, rewind it before you could rewatch it.
0: Well, and you got charged for it when you returned it if you didn't rewind it, too.
2: For sure. So you were really cool if you actually had the rewinder at home.
0: Oh, yeah.
2: Like, that was, like, really cool.
1: So many things were a lesson in patience, I think. We've gotten to where we just expect things to happen so quickly these days. I mean, things are so instantaneous.
0: I disagree. I don't think they are.
1: You don't think so?
0: No. Everything's become so process-based. I think it takes longer to do most things now. I think that most of the IT world has tricked us into believing that things are happening much more efficiently and better and everything. But actually, they've manipulated us to spend more time with their devices, more time in front of their websites, and things actually don't work well. Think about how long it takes you now, even to do like an online grocery order. That whole process. Isn't it actually quicker just to run down to the store and pick up what you wanted?
1: Well, you don't have to drive there. You don't got to walk through the store. You don't have to deal with the people. All you got to do is go through the, you know, the app on your phone, and then it's done. I think it is faster.
0: Then it swaps out things that you don't want, or maybe those are unavailable, or maybe it gets shipped next time. I disagree. I think that a lot of these modern convenience things that are supposedly going to make our life all better actually are slowing it down, and we've drunk the Kool-Aid.
1: What do you think? What is something that kids today just would not understand?
2: Conversation,
1: an actual face-to-face conversation.
0: Yeah, because everyone's doing it through texting and messaging.
2: Yeah, they have no idea.
0: Wouldn't it be cool if instead of us having to have conversations, we just could text and message? That would be nice.
1: Oh, yeah. That's how radio works.
0: No faces involved.
1: What do you think? What is something that you went through as a kid that kids today just would not get?
2: UHF channels.
0: Did you get UHF channels? I never could get anything on UHF.
2: Yes. I was from California, and we had one station, Channel 36, was on UHF.
0: That was the channel that would always have those weird, like, community access channels on it and stuff,
2: yes,
0: wouldn't it?
2: Yeah. Yes.
0: Yeah. UHF was never a thing in Southwest Missouri.
1: Yeah, I don't even know what that is.
0: In California, it was a big deal because all the weird shows would gravitate to that. And it was all paid for by the government. You know, they got these grant dollars and everything to have community access television. And all it was really was the freaky weird people on there doing their thing.
1: What is the thing that you went through as a kid that kids today just would not get?
2: Rotary phones!
0: Oh my gosh. Do they even work anymore? I mean, if you had one plugged into a phone system?
2: I'm not sure.
1: I don't know how they worked in the first place.
0: You stuck your finger in the hole and you twisted it all the way around. Then you waited for it to go back, and then you would do the next number. In fact, when they got digital touch phones, you know.
1: Right.
0: For the longest time on a lot of phone systems, a lot of the operator systems, you would still hear the rotary. So you'd press it and it'd go tick, tick, tick, tick, tick.
1: Oh, really?
0: Because that's how the system identified what number you were dialing,
1: right,
0: was by the amount of clicks that there were in there.
1: Oh, I didn't know that.
0: So you'd pull it around eight, it would go eight double clicks,
1: right,
0: would do that. And so for even the touchtone phones, you'd still have the pulse, they called
1: it. Right, yeah.
0: So, yeah, hate it all.

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1: A flood watch in effect today as we see more rain, highs in the mid-70s. It is 70 in Joplin.
0: And we'll give you a look at the weather forecast in about 30 minutes. Plus, we've got the Morning Kicks takeover getting ready to start in just 7 minutes.
1: So make sure to go on the Kicks app or the Kicks website and vote on the songs that you want to hear this morning.
0: But we're talking about things your kids wouldn't understand. And I realize there are entire objects that have disappeared from everyday life that we had when we were kids.
1: Okay, so like the phone book.
0: Yeah.
1: Okay. Remember when they delivered those like massive phone books to your house? They just dropped them off on the porch for you?
0: What a waste. And if you had a little kid who couldn't reach the dinner table, that's where it became useful because you could put it on the chair. It was furniture.
1: Or having like to rewind like a VHS tape before returning it to the video store.
0: And you had to pay the late fee if you didn't bring the movie back on time. You were basically renting a deadline. That's what you were doing there.
1: I remember going to the store and hoping the movie you wanted wasn't already checked out.
0: That's another thing kids don't understand. You could want to watch a movie, have the money to rent it, drive all the way to the store, and still not get to watch it.
1: And now they can watch almost anything instantly, and they still spend 45 minutes scrolling through trying to decide what to watch.
0: Because there's nothing on there. There's never anything. I mean, we spent 45 minutes, too, but at least we got to walk around a building and look at candy while we were there.
1: What is something that you used to use or do all the time that your kids would look at like it belongs in a museum?
0: Call or text us at 623-1025 and don't say to me, but I've already been contacted by the Smithsonian.
1: What is something that kids today just wouldn't understand?
2: What it means to go outside and play, like walk to the creek, go play in your friend's backyard and play baseball, ride your bike.
0: You can't get cell signal down there.
2: Right? I mean, because the PS4 and Fortnite is obviously life now for everybody 15 and under.
1: What is something that you went through as a kid that kids today just wouldn't understand?
3: That old timey type writer.
0: Oh,
3: where
0: my God.
3: Well,
0: yeah, even on the newer electronic models, I mean, it's not been that long ago, 30 years, you know, that we were all using typewriters.
1: And if you made a mistake, the entire line was gone. It's done.
0: Or maybe you had an autocorrect button, but whoever changed out the autocorrect tape, I mean, you always had to go change that.
3: I know.
0: What is something that your kids would not understand that you had to deal with when you were a kid growing up?
4: Recording music off the radio to a cassette player.
0: You used to sit and wait all day for your favorite song to come on.
4: Right, and hoping you don't get interrupted by your mother or another sibling, you know, while you're trying to sit there and wait and record a song.
0: Right, and you know, now our Kicks app will actually tell you when your favorite song is going to play next. You can have it text you a message to let you know your favorite song's coming up.
1: We've come such a long way.
4: That was a struggle for me when I was growing up.
1: What is something that kids today just would not get?
5: Calling your friends by only using the last 4 digits of their landline phone number.
0: Oh my gosh, remember when you could do that?
1: You could do that?
0: Yeah, you used to be able to just put in the 4 digits of their phone number as long as it was a local call. You didn't have to put in the prefix.
5: Right. That's right.
0: I remember that. And one, you know, that's a stand. You have to dial 1-417 623, whatever. That just became a thing a few years ago.
1: Why did they change it?
0: Well,
1: there's just so many numbers now, I guess.
0: So many phone numbers now that they have to expand that. There's actually been talks about adding to the prefix code.
1: Really?
0: So instead of just 3 numbers, it would become 4. That's what they will expand to.
1: What is something that kids today just wouldn't understand?
6: Whenever you go on a trip and you have a road atlas.
1: Oh, the atlas. Remember the atlas map?
6: Oh, yeah.
0: And your mom and dad fighting over it?
6: Oh, yeah. That always caused the biggest fight.
1: I don't know which way is north. What is something that you went through as a kid that kids today just would not understand?
0: You can text us yours at 623-1025 or tell us on Facebook.
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8: Flood watch is in effect through this afternoon. Showers and storms will produce some heavy rain today with a high headed to 76. More rain tonight down to 47. Windy and cooler tomorrow. We'll see clearing early and clouds will increase late in the afternoon with a high close to 56. Then a sunny weekend with highs in the low to mid 60s. I'm Jeff Maher.

0: Kicks 102.5, the four states number one for country morning kicks with Randy and Jen.
1: So no one got the secret sound this morning, which means our jackpot is, I mean, it was already huge and now it's over $1,800.
0: And I feel like, you know, we gave a little bit of a hint earlier this morning. We were talking about the secret sound and what it could possibly be.
1: Right.
0: And we said it will always be something doing something. So it'll never just be something.
1: So it'll never just be
0: paper. It would be paper being torn or paper tearing or something, you know, like that. It would be something doing something, a noun and a verb.
1: Well, that makes sense because on its own, paper doesn't make a noise. You've got to, you know, tear it or crumble it or whatever, and that's how you get the sound.
0: So hopefully that helps you formulate your guess because your next chance to guess and win is at 4:20 this afternoon with Brett James.
1: On the four states, number one for cash.
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0: I am so excited about tomorrow because we're going to be finding out who wins the Garth Brooks concert tickets tomorrow morning at 7:50.
1: And this is for his shows in Kansas City at the T-Mobile Center on November 6th and 7th.
0: And somebody, we're going to have a winner for the Friday night show and a winner for the Saturday night show. We're going to contact them both tomorrow. You still have time to go get signed up right now on the Kicks app.
1: Which, by the way, the Kicks app is absolutely free. 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

Kix 102.5, the four states, number one for country. My name is MJ. Hope you're having a wonderful day so far. Shaboozy, Luke Combs, and Chase Matthew in the next 14 minutes. This is Post Malone and Morgan Wallen. I had some help.

0: Kicks 102.5, the four states, number one for country. Chase Matthew, his latest called Holding It Down. That's going to be on a new album that Chase working on. You know, Matthew is actually not his last name. Matthew is actually his middle name. He dropped his last name when he became an artist. Of course, before that, before his music career actually took off, he was an ATV mechanic. Did that while pursuing his dream of being a songwriter and a singer and learning the guitar and all that good stuff. TikTok, though, played a big part in helping to launch his career. One of his early clips reportedly received around 700,000 TikTok views on the night that he released it. So, you know, from TikTok master to master singer, songwriter, artist, yeah, Chase Matthew. Jelly Roll, Lee Bryce, and Danny Shea in the next 14 minutes on the four states, number one for country.
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8: flood watch is in effect through this afternoon. Showers and storms will produce some heavy rain today with a high headed to 76. More rain tonight down to 47. Windy and cooler tomorrow. We'll see clearing early and clouds will increase late in the afternoon with a high close to 56. Then a sunny weekend with highs in the low to mid 60s. I'm Jeff Maher.

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Kicks 102.5, the four states, number one for country. Lady A, Kenny Chesney, and Chris Young in the next 15 minutes. This is Dan and Shay, Say So, on Kicks

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0: Kicks 102.5, the four states, number one for country. I didn't come here to leave. That is the latest from Chris Young. It's also the title track to Chris's latest album. The original album was released about a year ago, almost a year ago. 14 tracks on it, 11 of which Chris actually wrote or co-wrote. The 2026 Deluxe Edition added three more songs to the album, and it is well worth a listen if you have not done so as yet. You know, the album includes romantic material. There's whiskey and barroom themes, reflective songs about life and family. I mean, he just basically covers the gamut. I didn't come here to leave. The latest from Chris Young. Cody Johnson, Luke Bryan, and Corey Kent in the next 13 minutes on the four states, number one for country, Kicks 102.5.
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0: 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Number one for country, Ella Langley with Lovin' Life Again. Garth Brooks coming to KC at the T-Mobile Center November 6th and 7th. One winner going to score a pair of tickets to the Friday night show. Another winner getting a pair to the Saturday night show. Yes, we want to send you there. 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Open it up. 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Randy and Jen, Morning Kicks, going to announce the winner at 7:50 tomorrow morning. 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Chase Matthew, Brothers Osborne, and Blake Shelton in the next 14 minutes on the four states, number one for country.
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10: Flood watch is in effect through this afternoon with heavy downpours as showers and storms move through ahead of a front with a high of 76. More rain tonight down to 47. Windy and cooler for Friday. We'll start off with some sun and clouds will increase later in the afternoon hours with a high headed to 56 degrees. I'm Jeff Maher.

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music this good, don't be surprised if your walk to the break room takes on a little swagger. 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

0: 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This week's special guest co-host, George Burge. Old Dominion, Luke Bryan, and John Morgan in the next 14 minutes on the four states, number one for country.
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15: Flood watch is in effect through this afternoon with heavy downpours as showers and storms move through ahead of a front with a high of 76. More rain tonight down to 47. Windy and cooler for Friday. We'll start off with some sun and clouds will increase later in the afternoon hours with a high headed to 56 degrees. I'm Jeff Marr.

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1: Hey, this is Morgan Wallen. Not everybody thinks we got it made,
2: 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Hey, it's Shaboozy. Everybody at the
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Kicks 102.5, the four states, number one for country. Ella Langley and Morgan Wallen and Kevin Powers and Shaboozy and Jason Aldean in the next 15 minutes. This is John Morgan, Kid Myself.

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1: We've been talking about what you do to while away the time while you're whiling away your time. 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

0: 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Number one for country, Zach John King with Get to Drinking. Garth Brooks coming to the T-Mobile Center in Kansas City, November 6th and 7th. We've got your tickets. One winner going to score a pair of tickets to the Friday night show. Another winner gets a pair for the Saturday night show. And all you've got to do to get registered for your shot to win is open up the free Kix app and sign up. It's that simple. We make it easy for you. 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They will announce both winners at that time. So just a little bit of time left to get the Kix app, open it up, get signed up for your shot to win. Jelly Roll, Kane Brown, and Megan Maroney in the next 14 minutes on the four states, number one for country.
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4: 0% chance of rain and clear skies all day.
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3: Flood watch is in effect through this afternoon with heavy downpours as showers and storms move through ahead of a front with a high of 76. More rain tonight down to 47. Windy and cooler for Friday. We'll start off with some sun and clouds will increase later in the afternoon hours with a high headed to 56 degrees. I'm Jeff Maul.

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Gabby Barrett, Luke Bryan, and Brantley Gilbert in the next 15 minutes. This is Megan Maroney, Medicine.

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1: 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And damn well you miss me too. This is all about shooting your shot. Long story short, hope y'all dig it.
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0: Kicks 102.5, the four states, number one for country, Brantley Gilbert with Good Damn. Brett Mann going to be here in about 10 minutes. Got music lined up in the next 15 from Tucker Wetmore, Dan and Shay, Morgan Wallen, Low Cash, and more. But that wraps things up for me. My name is MJ. Thanks so much for listening to the four states, number one for country. 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

0: 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I don't think I had water at the wedding that I attended. Anyway, that's Graylin James. 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Brett James, and of course, coming up at 4:20, your chance to win a whole lot of cash. 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
7: Flood watch is in effect through this afternoon with heavy downpours as showers and storms move through ahead of a front with a high of 76. More rain tonight down to 47. Windy and cooler for Friday. We'll start off with some sun and clouds will increase later in the afternoon hours with a high headed to 56 degrees. I'm Jeff Maher.

0: everybody. I'm Eric Church. All you gotta do
1: is put a drink in my hand. Hey, this is Morgan Wallen. 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
1: The 36th Annual Ig Nobel Prize Ceremony was held this last Thursday in Zurich, Switzerland.
2: And if you've never heard of the Ig Nobel Prizes, they're basically awards for like scientific research that makes you stop and go, wait a second, somebody actually got a grant for this?
1: Science is very important. It's the backbone of everything, you know.
2: You know, including figuring out backbones.
1: Soil science went to researchers who buried 1,000 identical pair of underwear.
2: What?
1: In more than 25 countries for 2 months. And they dug them back up to study soil health.
2: Could you imagine having to explain this to the guy at the cemetery? You're like, no. We're scientists. It's okay. These are ours.
1: These are our underwear. We buried them out here. It's okay.
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0: Kix 102.5, the four states number one for country, Parker McCollum and Killing Me. Now, Garth Brooks is going to be in KC at the T-Mobile Center. That's coming up November the 6th and 7th. We have your tickets. One winner will score a pair for Friday, another for Saturday. Open up the free Kix app. Get signed up all this week. Randy and Jen will announce both winners on Friday morning at 7:50, so be sure to get your entry in. Bucket list type of show there with Garth. If you haven't had a chance to see him live, it's good. Coming up, Russell Dickerson and John Morgan.
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0: 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Put your hands up. That is Jelly Roll. Some different meanings throughout Jelly Roll's life. In fact, the first time he put his hands up, he was at a concert. Second time is because he was making some really bad decisions. And the third time, he was in a church. Hands up and Jelly Roll. Coming up, we have more music for you. Tucker Wetmore and his new single.
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3: Flood watch is in effect through this afternoon with heavy downpours as showers and storms move through ahead of a front with a high of 76. More rain tonight down to 47. Windy and cooler for Friday. We'll start off with some sun and clouds will increase later in the afternoon hours with a high headed to 56 degrees. I'm Jeff Maher.

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4: 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This will be the first class that will start in January and graduate in December from Franklin Tech. 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It is an accelerated program. Start in January and graduate in December. But the good part is they have June and July off. 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
8: Much cooler weather right on our doorstep. We'll see a chance of showers and a few thunderstorms around through the night, lows in the mid-40s. There could be a few brief heavy downpours, breezy north winds, gusty north winds, a few sprinkles around Friday afternoon, mid-50s for the high, north breezes up to 30 miles an hour. Sunny Saturday, low 38, the high near 60. My meteorologist, Mark Thibodeau.

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1: Doesn't look like it's going to rain anymore this week. We're going to have lots of clouds and things like that. No rain.
2: Be careful. Because if you get the weather forecast wrong, you don't want to be someone's scapegoat on their, you know, their week's plans.
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1: Their scapegoat?
2: That's what I said. 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
1: It's not a scapegoat, though. 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
2: No, it's a scapegoat. 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
1: But you're not escaping anything. No, you're escaping.
2: It's what a goat does, Jen. Goats escape.
1: Well, I've heard that they do that, but that's not what we're talking about.
2: Like
1: we're
2: an escape about artist. Scapegoat that's why they say you don't want to be an escape goat.
1: Did
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1: No, we're not starting that either.
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5: I am Deanne Kellogg, the Practical Nursing Coordinator at Franklin Technology Center. I have a cohort starting in January. This will be the first class that will start in January and graduate in December from Franklin Tech. There's a nursing shortage out there, and the LPN fills that role. A school nurse, work in that nursing home, work at the hospital, home health positions, clinics, several different avenues for the licensed practical nurse. It is an accelerated program. Start in January and graduate in December. But the good part is they have June and July off. Go to the Franklin Technology Center website and fill out an application. Students that don't have to wait till an August start date, if you're ready to start, we're

0: found something over here.
1: Got tracks?
0: Fresh. 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
1: Tag it.
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1: Well, look who it is. Last call I thought I'd give. How's your mama? 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Girl, it's been too long. Saw your sister at the

Sometimes the space between I give up and I got this is the time it takes to hear just the right song. Billboard State's number one for country. K-92.

0: 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Garth is going to be in KC November 6th and 7th, and we're going to have winners for both nights. So be sure to sign up, and you can do so with the free Kicks app all this week. 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
11: Cooler weather right on our doorstep. We'll see a chance of showers and a few thunderstorms around through the night, lows in the mid-40s. There could be a few brief heavy downpours, breezy north winds, gusty north winds, a few sprinkles around Friday afternoon, mid-50s for the high, north breezes up to 30 miles an hour. Sunny Saturday, low 38, behind near 60. My meteorologist, Mark Thibodeau.

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1: How's it going, friends? It's Clodo from the Flatland Cavalry. We're out of Lubbock, Texas. 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

0: 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Riley Green, Think Issue Drunk, recently won a songwriting award. 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We'll have that forecast next.
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13: Much cooler weather right on our doorstep. We'll see a chance of showers and a few thunderstorms around through the night, lows in the mid-40s. There could be a few brief heavy downpours, breezy north winds, gusty north winds, a few sprinkles around Friday afternoon, mid-50s for the high, north breezes up to 30 miles an hour. Sunny Saturday, low 38, the high near 60. My meteorologist, Mark Thibodeau.

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0: The four states number one for country.

day, Potts Farm was a place to go. Load a truck up, hit the dirt road. Jump the barbed wire, spread the word. Light the bonfire and call the girls. King in the can and the Marlboro man. Jack and Jim were a few good men. Where you learn how to kiss and cuss and fight too.

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0: Kicks 102.5, the four states number one for country, Shaboozy and Cowgirl. Up next, Backstage Country with Elena, special guest George Burge. And it is all brought to you by Big John's Roll-Off Service.
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3: 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Jack Frost here from Roper Kia. 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